Noah and Ali family. Oh, and my teachers, my classmates, waking up in the morning. 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